proud nose. 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Dressing fine, making time. We breathe up and down the streets. We're getting respect from the people we meet. They make way, they are

Heavy rainfall still obstructing traffic on many Slovenian roads at the moment. Most difficulties being reported from the capital, where the flooded road is reported from Celoška cesta, Dunajska cesta, Šmartinska cesta and Drenikova ulica. On the whole, on the aforementioned roads, there's the flooded road in the underpasses of the railroad, so and due to that the roads itself are closed. Also the A1 is closed in direction of Maribor going from Ljubljana between Blagovica and Vransk until approximately 5 a.m. due to roadworks. Also some reports of roadworks obstructing traffic reported from the A2 Karavanke Ljubljana between Vodice and Povodje in direction of Ljubljana, the left lane being closed there currently due to that. Also we still have reports of some broken down vehicles from the A2 Obrežje Ljubljana between the junction and the exit Šmarje Sap in direction of Ljubljana, and also on Ljubljana's northern ring going east towards the A1 before the junction Nove Jarše, again going towards the A1 towards Maribor. 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

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And sometimes we won't. Sometimes we're strong. Sometimes we're wrong. Sometimes we cry. Sometimes we cry.

Heavy rainfall through most part of the country is still obstructing traffic, so we advise you to adjust your traveling speed and driving to the current weather conditions. They're still causing troubles over at the capital. We have some closures in place due to flooded road in the underpasses under the railroad on Celovška cesta, Dunajska cesta, Šmartinska cesta and Drenikova ulica. We still have reports of broken down vehicles from the A2 highway, that's Ljubljana-Obrežje, at the junction Šmarje-Sap going towards Ljubljana, and on Ljubljana's northern ring, that's before the junction Nova Jarše in direction of Zadobrova going towards the A1 towards Maribor. On the aforementioned A1 towards Maribor, we still have the closure in place between Blagovica and Vransko until approximately 5 a.m. due to roadworks. 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

Glad to report, there's not much to report from Slovenian highways at the moment. The A1 is open again for traffic after the closure due to roadworks, so only extra care is advised when encountering difficult weather conditions. We advise you to adjust your traveling speed and driving to them. 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

Traffic on Slovenian highways flowing smoothly at the moment. Have a safe and pleasant journey onwards. 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
1: This is a song about the greatest heartbreak I've ever known. This song is called Nightingale Lane. 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

0: Severa Džurinhej in Kokosi kratki kralji. 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

0: Live in New York City once, but leave before it makes you hard. Live in Northern California once, but leave before it makes you soft. Travel. Accept certain inalienable truths. Prices will rise. Politicians will philander. You too will get old. And when you do, you'll fantasize that when you were young, prices were reasonable, politicians were noble, and children respected their elders. Respect your elders. Don't expect anyone else to support you. Maybe you have a trust fund. Maybe you'll have a wealthy spouse. But you never know when either one might run out. Don't mess too much with your hair, or by the time you're 40, it will look 85. Be careful whose advice you buy, but be patient with those who supply it. Advice is a form of nostalgia. Dispensing it is a way of fishing the past from the disposal, wiping it off, painting over the ugly parts, and recycling it for more than it's worth. But trust me, on the sunscreen.
1: Spoštuj starejše, ne bodi brezobziren srci drugih in ne toleriraj tistih, ki so brezobzirni do tvojega. 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
1: 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The truth behind Slovenia's fascinating numbers.
2: You know, I got some numbers this week from the fantastic people at Statistični Urad Slovenije. The most Slovenians celebrate their birthday in January. And the busiest day? January the 1st. That's right, New Year's babies. Party and cake in one go. Another busy period is the last third of September, with about 6,100 to 6,200 birthdays per day. That's 9 months after the Christmas New Year season. I see what you did there, Slovenia. Wow. Astrologically speaking, the most common sign is Cancer, 8.9%, and the least common is Sagittarius, 7.7%. 45 astrologers and fortune tellers in Slovenia track this very seriously. Then I mentioned this to my wife Fanny, who's a September baby. She smirked at me as usual and said,
3: Dave, statistično gledano sem rojena v najbolj ekskluzivnem klubu, meseca septembra. Jaz sem VIP med rojstnodnevnimi tortami.
2: Boom! Classic Fanny, always mixing pride, humor and cake. Only in Slovenia, where birthdays cluster after holidays, Cancer rules the stats, and Fanny makes statistics personally delicious.
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We wish you a safe and pleasant journey. 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